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I mean, what are your hobbies that you're embarrassed of? 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

93.3 The Bus, all-time favorites from the 70s, 80s, and 90s. Feeling that burnt-out feeling? Listen, apparently it's hitting us at a younger and younger age. We need to talk

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1: So according to this new survey, Americans are experiencing peak burnout at 42 years old. And apparently 25% of us, a quarter of us, experience feeling burnt out before even hitting 30. 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So why are we burning out so much earlier? 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
1: So apparently exercise makes people more generous. 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

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Wearing sunscreen, of course, it's important, but now they're saying to add something into your diet that could make a difference in a good way. 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

93.3 The Bus. You're not the only one that's getting wildly annoyed by these spam calls. They don't stop, okay? But instead of engaging, blocking is the way to go. Let's talk next.

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Trying to do a clear out, trying to make sure that your summertime is, well, decluttered. There are certain things that you're going to want to get rid of. I'll let you know more in minutes.

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1: Uncle Cracker, Dobie Gray, Drift Away. That's the cover of the Dobie Gray song, but they still brought Dobie Gray along for the ride. This is Bonnie Tyler, Holding Out for a Hero. I recently started playing this again from the Streets of Fire movie soundtrack, starring Diane Lane and Michael Paré, Willem Dafoe. It's about a female rock star, a fictional story back in the 80s. Unfortunately, the soundtrack did better than the movie, but I liked it.

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That's the first time I ever really heard a mashup, how they do it. You know, they took Peter Frampton's Baby, I Love Your Way and mashed it up with Free Bird from Lynyrd Skynyrd. It's a great song. I love it. Van Morrison, Brown Eyed Girl. Cope here, only DJ licensed to party. Heading into the weekend.

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Always something there to remind me, Naked Eyes. You remember that era? It was the early 80s, and what they were doing was they were

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Leonard Skinner at Sweet Home, Alabama. You get the Cope, Tears for Fears. It's like their third hit. They played at iHeart Radio Music Festival number 6 with U2, Billy Idol, and Sting in 2016. They're going on the 16th one this September.

93.3, The Boss, all-time favorites from the 70s, 80s, and 90s. And I'm Mark Coppola. Let it cope. Who doesn't love the 80s? 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

93.3, The Bus, all-time favorites from the 70s, 80s, and 90s. Frankie Valli, December 1963, Oh What a Night. Originally, that was supposed to be December 1933, I guess when Prohibition was repealed, but he didn't like that. So he wanted to go December 1963 and rework the song. This is Journey.

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That's Eric Carmen, Hungry Eyes, just after 4. You're with Cope and John Mellencamp. We sung a couple of songs at our iHeartRadio Music Awards, and we hadn't done that on TV live in over 30 years. It's a small town.

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33 the bus, 52 right now. We are headed for almost 80 today. Plenty of sunshine. It's going to be a wash, rinse, repeat for the next week. Plenty of sunshine and highs in the mid to upper 70s, low 80s. We'll take it, right?

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Well, fresh off of Bruno Mars, I've been getting a lot of Bruno Mars, but Journey is another one I've been getting a lot. 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

lifters this morning, and thank you so much for listening to the early portion of the show. 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And plus, if you're looking to make weekend plans, plenty of things that are happening. We'll give you that rundown too. Night Ranger now on the bus.

Elise and Nutty's 93.3 The Bus. It's just after 6 o'clock. Welcome to the Friday show, friend. It's Boxer, 52 right now. We are set to hit almost 80 today. Plenty of sunshine, and it's going to be a case of wash, rinse, repeat for the next week. No rain really in sight. That is past us.

How about two songs that 100% complement each other this morning? From Wham, Wake Me Up Before You Go-Go, to this one, Take In That Sunrise this morning. Three things to know before you go. Up next, after the Beatles, here comes the sun on 93.3 The Bus.

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1: 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Good morning. Here's what's trending in Central Ohio this morning. Court records show a Columbus man arrested in a double homicide has a criminal record. Derek Green is charged with killing his wife and her 11-year-old daughter Wednesday at a home at Chatsworth Way. Green previously faced charges of strangulation and domestic violence back in 2023 and a murder charge in 2021. Both prior cases stalled when grand juries declined to indict him. The U.S. and Iran are close to a deal, according to Vice President Vance. U.S. officials say the two sides have tentatively agreed to a 60-day extension of the ceasefire, the reopening of the Strait of Hormuz, and new talks on Iran's nuclear program. The proposal still requires approval from President Trump and Iranian leaders. Vance also noted that negotiations are still going back and forth over issues related to Iran's nuclear capabilities. And in sports, Denison University, the Big Red baseball team, headed to the Division III World Series for a second straight year today as they take on East Texas. First pitch at 1:15. You can stream the game at NCAA.com. And Storm Team 4 meteorologist Dave Motza says a gorgeous day as we get ready for the weekend. Sunshine, a high of 80. Right now, it is 56 in Plain City, 55 at 93.3 The Bus.
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0: So one company is accepting cigarette butts as payment for a plate of, well, they're basically small Dutch pancakes. What are they called? Pofer jets or something? I'm sure I'm butchering that. Anyway, they're small pancakes, usually eat with a lot of butter and sugar. The butts are bucks at a place called Waste Bar. And these pancakes can be bought for 20 cigarette butts. Drinks are 10, fruit and candies are 15, but they also accept plastic, 15 pieces for one of those pancakes, which pretty good idea. And in one of those, wow, you cannot make this up, but it certainly worked out in her favor. There is a woman in Florida by the name of Kathleen Thomas who recently got a ticket for using her phone while driving. Well, that ticket just got dismissed back from February when a cop accused her of using her phone with her right hand. Because the problem is she's an amputee and she's missing her right hand. Here's how it all originally went down.
1: You drove past me holding the phone with your right hand, manipulating that phone. I mean, I saw you with the phone in your hand.
2: Obviously not. So you want to just call this a day?
1: Or? I don't want to call it a day. You had a hand up manipulating.
2: You just said my right hand.
1: Well, I thought I saw you with your right hand.
2: You
1: had a hand
2: up.
1: The right hand. I saw you manipulate.
2: So you didn't.
1: With the right hand, perhaps not, right?
2: But I saw you. You didn't see me with my right hand.
1: So you saw.
2: Are you saying that you saw me with my right hand?
1: I know what I just said. I'm asking you now. Did you not have your phone on your hand?
2: I did not.
1: You did not have your phone on your hand?
2: I did not.
1: Hand to God, you did not have your phone on your hand.
2: Hand to God.
1: The other hand to God, you did not have your phone on your hand.
2: Hand to God.
0: Yeah, the citation was dismissed because of, quote, lack of evidence. That's the good stuff.
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93.3 The Bus, just after 7. It's the Boxer Show. Welcome to pool season. Some pools have already opened, but quite a few are going to be opening this weekend because last weekend was just pretty nasty. Emergency room workers will call this, and I've had friends call it this too, trauma season, because of heat-related illnesses, swimming injuries, burns, cuts, food poisoning. It's a busy season for doctors and nurses in the ER this time of the year. Boxers, best bets for the weekend. Coming up in 6 minutes on the bus.

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Spencer coming up with three things to know before you go. There is a new tentative agreement with the U.S. and Iran and opening the Strait of Hormuz. And Denison University Baseball heading to the World Series today. Three things to know before you go after Genesis on the bus. Just as I thought.

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1: 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Good morning. Here's what's trending in Central Ohio this morning. Court records show a Columbus man arrested in a double homicide has a criminal record. Derek Green is charged with killing his wife and her 11-year-old daughter Wednesday at a home on Chatsworth Way in Reynoldsburg. Green previously faced charges of strangulation and domestic violence in 2023 and a murder charge in 2021. Both prior cases stalled, though, when grand juries declined to indict him. The U.S. and Iran are close to a deal, according to Vice President J.D. Vance. U.S. officials say the two sides have tentatively agreed to a 60-day extension of the ceasefire, the reopening of the Strait of Hormuz, and new talks on Iran's nuclear program. The proposal still requires approval from President Trump and Iranian leaders, Vance noting that negotiators are still going back and forth over issues related to Iran's nuclear capabilities. And in sports, Tennessee University's Big Red baseball team headed to the Division III World Series for a second straight year today as they take on East Texas. First pitch at 1:15. You can catch it on the stream at NCAA.com. And Storm Team 4 meteorologist Dave Motsa says a gorgeous day ahead of a nice weekend. Sunshine, a high of 80 today. Partly cloudy, sunshine pretty much through next week. Mid to upper 70s for highs. Right now in Sunbury, it is 56, 57 at 93.3 The Bus.
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Oh, what a morning to get us going. Prince, Kiss, 93.3 The Bus. I don't know if you heard the story yesterday, but Paul McCartney is looking to collaborate with Prince's estate on a song Prince used to do in concert of McCartney's. So now McCartney's like, hey,

0: All-time favorites from the 70s, 80s, and 90s. 93.3 The Bus. Good morning. It is the Boxer Show. We're set to hit about 80 today. One of the stories, at least the video and images you're probably going to be seeing a lot of today, is Blue Origin, the rocket explosion on the pad at Cape Canaveral last night. Blue Origin is the company founded by Amazon founder Jeff Bezos. They were doing a static engine, like they were basically testing the engine, and it just exploded right there on the pad. I mean, doing I don't know how many millions of dollars worth of damage, not just to the rocket's gone, but also a big portion of the launch pad that Blue Origin was leasing from NASA. So that's going to take quite a while to rebuild. Of course, Blue Origin is a competitor of SpaceX, but I don't remember seeing an explosion like this of this magnitude on the launch pad since, and I'm, mind you, I'm a space geek here, since the early days of launching rockets, like 50s and 60s. You'd see all sorts of videos. You can find them on YouTube when NASA started the program. But boy, this one, that was a bad one yesterday. Thank goodness no one was hurt. But there's a reason why those launch pads are miles away from everyone else, and why they clear out the ocean in that part when they are set to launch a rocket or do any kind of testing. All right, in this morning's You Can't Make This Up, let's start with a guy who literally became a home wrecker when he started to tear down his house with an excavator after his wife said, hey, the marriage, honey, is over.
1: You never know what people are thinking today. It's an unfortunate incident, I will say, for all involved. And, you know, hopefully it's an isolated incident. There's no other ones in the future. His wife and two children were in the home when he started to demolish the home. Yeah. Prior to the officers getting on scene, they were notified that he had fled in a vehicle. Officers had reached out via phone. And later in the day, around 1 o'clock, he did turn himself into our department.
0: Wow. And finally, another one of those, you can't make this up. And this just goes to, hey, please don't try this at home. A teenager in Utah is suffering life-threatening injuries while attempting to film a social media video involving a dangerous activity. It's called couch surfing. And it's where a person sits on a couch with it being dragged by, I'm not making this up, a vehicle.
2: Apparently there's a TikTok trend going around that's popular in Utah. First time he makes that choice, he sits on the couch. The couch leg breaks and he goes flying, and it's a horrible, horrible accident. Doctors and nurses told us that this is the third case they've seen of couch surfing here at Primary Children's. This terrible accident happened, and it's one more thing to talk to your kids about.
0: In a world with just wanting to get likes and go viral for what, just a few seconds, and then we move on. And not to mention your life and your safety, just absolutely stupid. Talk to your kids.
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some rough commutes this week. So you have to love a Friday morning where, for the most part, it's pretty nice and smooth. On the way in about 5 minutes, got the Biz Report. New movies out this weekend. It's Steven Spielberg talks aliens. Brian Adams now on 93.3 The Bus.

and Iran have a tentative ceasefire agreement set to last for the next 60 days. Plus, Denison University baseball getting ready for the World Series. Three things to know before you go. 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
1: 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Good morning. Here's what's trending in Central Ohio this morning. Court records showing a Columbus man arrested in a double homicide has a criminal record. Derek Green is charged with killing his wife and her 11-year-old daughter Wednesday at a home on Chatsworth Way in Reynoldsburg. Green previously faced charges of strangulation and domestic violence back in 2023 and a murder charge in 2021. Both prior cases stalled when grand juries declined to indict him. The U.S. and Iran are close to a deal, according to Vice President J.D. Vance. U.S. officials say the two sides have tentatively agreed to a 60-day extension of the ceasefire, the reopening of the Strait of Hormuz, and new talks on Iran's nuclear program. The proposal still requires approval from President Trump and Iranian leaders. Vance noted that negotiations are still going back and forth over issues related to Iran's nuclear capabilities. And in sports, Denison University's baseball team headed to the Division III World Series for a second straight year today as they take on East Texas. First pitch at 1:15. You can stream the game at NCAA.com. And Storm Team 4 meteorologist Dave Mazza says lots of sunshine today, and that's going to continue for really the next week, but we're set to hit 80 today. Right now, it is 62 and Pickerington, 61 at 93.3 The Bus.
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2: The world will be listening.

Stevie Nicks, who turns 78 this week, age of 17. What a beautiful Friday morning. It's Boxer coming up after Elton John and Kiki D, a country that is turning cigarette butts into currency. The good stuff up next.

0: The butts become bucks at a place called Waste Bar. And apparently more businesses are getting involved. You can cash your cigarette butts in for drinks, for fruit and candies. They also accept plastic, too, 15 pieces for one little pancake there. So, hey, I guess anything can help. And BreezeLine, if you don't mind the airline you're in, and I'm not saying anything against Breeze Airways. I've never flown Breeze, but Breeze, everyone's particular about their airline. But if you've never flown Breeze and would like to try Breeze or would like to get a good deal, Breeze Airlines is certainly the place to take a look at right now because they're celebrating an anniversary. They're offering almost half off fares out of John Glenn International. Now, there are some exceptions. There are some blackout dates. But today would be your final day to use the promo code BIRTHDAY. Use the promo code BIRTHDAY when booking a flight with Breeze Airwaves. And we're talking almost 50% off flights across its network. But you have to book by today. And again, like I said, there are some stipulations. And finally, we can't get enough of this story. It's been making the rounds. A Florida woman, Kathleen Thomas, had a ticket recently dismissed back from February when a cop accused her of using her phone with her right hand while driving. Well, the problem is she's an amputee and she doesn't have a right hand.
1: You drove past me holding the phone with your right hand, manipulating that phone. I mean, I saw you with the phone in your hand.
2: Obviously not. So you want to just call this a day?
1: Or? I don't want to call it a day. You had a hand out manipulating.
2: You just said
1: phone.
2: My right hand.
1: Well, I thought I saw you with your right hand. You
2: so
1: had a hand
2: didn't.
1: Out.
0: So they go back and forth in this viral video. She has no hand. So they let her off. The case was dismissed when she went to court because of, quote, lack of evidence. Hey, nothing against the cop. That would be hard because he saw it from a distance. How would you know? That's the good stuff.
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I am Boxer, coming up in about 6 minutes. 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

Aviators with another game at home this weekend, Sunday at historic Cruz Stadium. And good luck to Denison University Baseball. The Big Reds taking on East Texas in the Division III World Series this afternoon at 1:15. 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

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I added a few words to that, but it's your chance to win your share of $250,000. 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Have a great weekend. 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

Friday already, or is it finally Friday? I mean, it's a week after a three-day weekend, but that's on how challenging it's been. Hope you're doing well this morning. Kristen with you on 93.3 The Bus. They're on the road. 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

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So definitely going to be busy. 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

0: all-time favorites of the 70s, 80s, and 90s, 93 through the bus. 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Shadowbox Live, they have a new 90s rock musical. It just debuted last night. I think it's called Flannel, but you can check it out this weekend. Today and Saturday, there's adult sketch comedy there Sunday as well at Shadowbox. So we're going to keep running down things that's going on. A new place, a Putt Shack. We'll get you more on that here in just a bit. It is really cool. Got a bus binge with Billy Joel, Aerosmith, and more next on 93 Through the Bus.
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13: Your husband is not who you think he is. 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I'm Dani Shapiro, and these are just a few of the stunning stories I'll be exploring on the 14th season of Family Secrets.
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Benatar now on the road with Bryan Adams. Can't imagine the 80s without this artist. 93 through the bus. Maybe we'll see him live.

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Thank you for spending time with us today. I'm glad we got the rain out of the way earlier this week. Some football this weekend. Here you go, our Columbus Aviators playing the Louisville Kings. This is Sunday, 6 p.m., historic Cruise Stadium. Boy, it's going to be busy this weekend. I mean, Friday and Saturday. Today and tomorrow, we have the Breakaway Music Festival there, and then football on Sunday. Get a lot of use out of that stadium still. 93.3 The Buzz.

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I know Monday is typically kind of like a four-letter word, a naughty word on Fridays. 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

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This song is a lot of fun. So good in concert. He is funny, very entertaining, personable. What a guy. 93.

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Good afternoon. I'm Michael McCoy. Want to get past that 3 p.m. slump? Well, I'll tell you how in two songs.

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0: It's Brian Adams on 93.3 The Bus. Here we are, unofficially into summer. Danielle, what's your summertime pet peeve?
1: Tub rub. I cannot stand when my thighs are jangling against each other. I'm so over it. As soon as May hits to the end of September, just me and my thighs, leave us alone.
0: Chub rub. Hadn't heard that one before.

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0: 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What's your summertime pet peeve?
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Hi there, I'm Michael McCoy. Thank you for listening to 93.3 The Bus. We have a rare blue micromoon this weekend. Best time to see it is Saturday, just after sunset. Smallest full moon that you'll see, and it's not going to be back again until December 2028. And

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93 The Bus. I'm Kelsey Webb, and we could not have a more perfect weekend. Sunny in the 70s, so I know you're already in a good mood, but let's elevate it by binging on 93 minutes of commercial-free bus music to get this weekend started. Love Shack on Now, then Elton John and Pat

93.3 The Buzz with Pat Benatar, and up next, Meatloaf and Fleetwood Mac. And after you enjoy this beautiful weekend, make sure you tune into Boxer Monday morning at 8. He's going to tell you how you can win $2,500 in honor of America's 250th birthday.

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93.3 The Bus with PYT, Pretty Young Thing, or maybe you're a PMAT, Pretty Middle Age Thing. But there are several events going on this weekend for all ages. Top story is the weather, sunny in the 70s. Many local pools can open after they weren't able to last weekend because of all the rain. Rendezvous at the Columbus Zoo is tomorrow night, an adults-only summer bash and fundraiser. 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Then the Aviators play there on Sunday night.

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Kiss on 93.3 The Bus. I'm Kelsey Webb, Duran Duran, Don Henley, and No Doubt up next. Then I'll tell you who Madonna says was her best sexual partner. I know you're dying to know, so here's a clue. He's dead.

No Doubt on 93.3 The Bus. I'm Kelsey Webb. So Madonna was asked in an interview to name her best sexual partner, and she said JFK Jr. They hooked up in the 80s, but she qualified it by saying she was only counting dead people to be respectful. So let's go back to that time now with Prince's Little Red Corvette from 1982.

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I'm on 93.3 The Bus. I'm Kelsey Webb with your Friday commercial free ride home. How sweet it is. As you listen to Barracuda, think about this. What are the signs that you've truly made it in life? A new survey is out, and the top answers include a luxury watch or designer handbag, the latest iPhone, a second fridge in your garage, a hot tub or pool, a walk-in closet, and actual art in your house. Oh man, this is really triggering my shopping problem.

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0: 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All-time favorites from the 70s, 80s, and 90s.

Wilson Phillips on the bus, and the top story is the weather. Sunny in the 70s all weekend long. Great weekend for the pool, but you could also stay inside all weekend and bed rot. No shame. You'll have way less wrinkles than me, unless you get all the Botox, like me. Carry on.

Here on the BUS, I'm Kelsey Webb with a little housekeeping before I go home to do housekeeping all weekend. Tickets are on sale now for our Summer Vibes concert featuring Rick Springfield this July. Rendezvous is tomorrow night at the Zoo, a big adults-only summer bash and fundraiser. And make sure you listen to Boxer Monday morning at 8 for info on how you can win $2,500 as part of our America

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0: 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I'm Michael McCoy. Thank you for listening. Hey, Candace, here we are unofficially into summer. What's your summertime pet peeve?
1: My summertime pet peeve is the sun because it is too hot for anything. And having a hot flash in the sun is just, it's the worst.

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1: See, this is one of those moments where your potty mouth could actually help you out. It comes in handy. A study found that people who swear when experiencing pain had increased pain tolerance and decreased their perceived pain. You can't fake it, though. 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It's got to be the real thing, all right? But they say that, you know, a little bad word every now and then is a good painkiller.
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